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We are Baton Rouge's number one hit music station. It's McCabe, and Olivia Rodrigo's getting ready to do her Daisy Kane Music Festival ahead of her tour. She has partnered with a bunch of creators on Etsy to make all of the merch. So yeah, she's not having a big firm design it. No, she's

0: 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McCabe, did you see Olive Garden is giving away never-ending pasta passes? Apparently, there are 100 of them in this entire world. They're giving them away from now until the 22nd of November, where you can literally just get a free pasta every single day.
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It's McCabe. Remember to kickstart the morning the Kid Nation way. 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

102.5 WFMF. This is something like you would see in a movie. There's a guy from California who was out drifting at sea for 30 days. That's right. His boat just ran out of fuel. He survived on the condensation water, oatmeal,

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1: So college kids keep using AI for tests somehow. So there's a professor who's going viral because he put this hidden word in the text of the exam, Madagascar. He just put it somewhere in the middle. And it completely destroyed all of the AI answers that people gave. So, like, I think half of the class failed. They say the

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McCabe here. Baker, Zachary, thank you for having us on and making us Baton Rouge's number one hit music station. You can have us on in the house, too. Just make us your number one preset on the new iHeart app.

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1: It's McCabe, and I'm sure the TSA sees a lot of weird things at the airport. Nothing as weird as this. Somebody tried to go to the Alabama Gulf Shores International Airport with stolen cannonballs in their checked luggage. 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

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Through the month of August, you can get a massive bucket of iced coffee at some Dunkin's. I've been trying to find this. They released it, I think, last summer. Very limited. 48 ounces of iced anything you want at Dunkin'. Dude.

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1: There's an iPod that might actually be worth more than a car. It's McCabe. Yeah, there's an original prototype of the iPod that's going up for auction. They say it might sell for over $50,000. We go back to that, the simpler times of just music on your device.

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1: You might be getting your DoorDashed food literally via drone soon. I think Walmart tested a program like this where they deliver groceries via drone. Now DoorDash is doing it too.

0: Baton Rouge's number one hit music station, 102.5 WFMF. The Pumpkin Spice is on the way. Did you see Dunkin' is going to drop theirs in the next couple weeks? And then at the end of August, on the 25th, Starbucks is dropping their pumpkin drinks.
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You know Louisiana's ultimate haunted house is open once again. 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

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A lot of people aren't having kids. It's McCabe. Instead, of course, everyone's getting a pet. Now you can make it legally your pet. 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

102.5 WFMF. We are Baton Rouge's number one hit music station. Did you know that Kesha has been collecting teeth since 2011, ever since a fan offered her tooth at a concert? The weirdest thing in the world, now she is like saying, hey, mail your teeth to me for jewelry, which is very weird.

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102.5 WFMF, Baton Rouge's number one hit music station. Pumpkin spice is not reserved for coffee now. Obviously, we see all these pumpkin spice things hitting the shelf in August. The Little Debbie's just announced that they're doing a fall lineup with pumpkin spice mini donuts. Even oatmeal cream pies in a pumpkin spice flavor.

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1: And happy hump day night. This whole hour, I get to hang out with you on everything at La Crystal Rosas. We're at new hit list. Let's kick it off with this new Karol G and Bruno Mars still.

Baton Rouge. You're with 102.5 WFMF. On the new hit list, I'm Crystal Rosa. Still whispers that Tame Impala will be set to headline this year at Coachella. This will be their seventh Coachella. Their first one headlining, though. Tame Impala with Loser, just for you.

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1: It's a new hit list. This is Miley Cyrus's first number one album this decade. Here she is, Bass Persuades, on the new hit list.

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1: 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Rosé said that she was overwriting sad songs, so she got to writing this one. It's called New Trick.

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1: Liz Kraken, I'm Crystal Rosas. It's the new hit list. You go to Jamie Miller's IG. He's giving full cool guy 90s aesthetics. Here he is, baby.

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102.5 WFMF. It's a new hit list. I'm Crystal Rosa. Somber locking into his sexuality at the VMAs red carpet. Did you see the three little word that was on his belt when he was wearing at the VMAs? Dear thing, Somber. I'll be back tomorrow night to let out like Crystal Rosa's. Here he is. My body's already. It's the

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1: How? How is it October 1st? It's Rach, and it's officially the spooky month. We're in the burr months, baby, but we got some celebrating to do. I'll tell you with your national holidays next.

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1: 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It's Rach. 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
1: How we doing? 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
1: Party people, how we doing? Happy October, which is crazy. It's Rach, and I think we need to bring in the month strong. We're turning it up. It is Thursday, Friday Eve, and we have no intention of stopping the music anytime soon. So here's Rihanna. Please don't stop.

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1: How we doing? It's Rach, and it's October 1st. We got to celebrate, okay? We're officially in the burr months. We are in spooky season. Fall is here, but there's other things we could celebrate for our October 1st. Your national holidays are coming up next.

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The 13th Gate, Louisiana's ultimate haunted house, has opened once again. 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

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All right, let's see how we can get the celebration and the festivities going. It's Rach, and it's October 1st. We're going to reel in a new month with some national holidays to give you all the reason to celebrate. Coming up right after Bruno and Risk It All.

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2: 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You are so close to your weekend. And we're going to help get you there with a little healthy distraction from Dominic Fike. It's called Baby Doll. 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
1: All right, so BB Rexha shared Taylor Swift reached out back in 2019 when designers wouldn't dress her for the Grammys for BB because of her size. Can you believe that? BB was nominated for two awards that year and struggled to find a gown. She said having someone at Taylor's level make her feel like she belonged meant so much, and the gesture has stayed with her ever since.

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1: We do love a good pop star on Pop Star Romance, because you're going to get twice as many songs from both sides of the story. And Dove Cameron and Måneskin's Damiano David should be giving us music for years to come, because D&D are officially married. 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
3: 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Eddie Swims here. Number 5, Mr. Know-It-All. Who has got number 1 today? Coming up.

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2: Check this out. Last month, Ariana Grande finished on top 5 times at number 1 on our countdown. Good enough for 3rd place. Only a step behind Teddy Swims, who did it 6 times. And Bruno's Risk It All was September's biggest hit. 7 number 1s. Here's Ari on top.

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1: So Michaela is going to be the star of the show in Love Isn't Blind. I got to explain this. If you missed it, it all unfolded live here. And now she is going to be the center of attention.

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1: I am Elizabeth Bethany, and it's a Stranger Danger co-host day. 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

102.5 WFMF. We are Baton Rouge's number one hit music station. I miss the Kelly Clarkson show so badly. So I give you her best. Here's the thing.

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I'm Liz Bethany on 102.5 WFMF. 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
0: Okay.
2: There's an alley.
0: Yes. I've been there before, actually.
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2: That doesn't include anything. 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
0: some
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0: Some pavement.
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0: Yeah. There you go.
2: People got too much money out here.
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1: I'm not going to lie. It's kind of hard for me to play Teddy Swims without talking about the fact that he gave me a tattoo. The only two tattoos I have are from him and also Jelly Roll.
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2: DJ Rio is my Stranger Danger co-host today. I'm Melissa Bethany. I would think that you know more songs than the average person.
3: I would hope so.
2: But let's say, how many songs would you estimate you know? Because you know how many are in your catalog, I would think,
3: too. I've got quite a few.
2: How many are in your catalog?
3: I'd say upwards of 50,000.
2: Yeah. So how many of those do you think you know half the words to? Or even just the chorus, maybe we say.
3: I'd say a good 20.
2: Okay.
3: Yeah.
2: I was thinking I know 20,000 songs. Yeah. But that is even crazy to say out loud.
3: That is crazy to say
2: until
3: out
2: you
3: loud.
2: Have a DJ who knows how many, like, does it feel like you have 50,000 options?
3: Not all the time.
2: Yeah.
3: I have so many songs that you never play.
2: Right. Yeah. That you probably even forget about. I brought up Mims' This Is Why I'm Hot.
3: A great song, though.
2: Bet you weren't thinking that was going to come out of my mouth.
3: Did not think you would say that, but I love it, actually.
2: Another debate is...
3: Shout out to Mims.
2: I wonder if we're... To me, I know that I'm not learning the entire song like I used to. Like, we would blast one song over and over again until we knew every word.
3: Radio.
2: And radio, if you're listening, that's, you know, we play the song... Duh. We play the songs over and over again, but it helps you learn.
3: Yeah.
2: And then you're singing the whole thing.
3: And everybody would know the same songs. Everybody go out and have a good time together. Yeah.
2: I don't know if it's a good or a bad thing, but I think this is a lot of how we consume in general is like, we're not consuming it to remember it.
3: No.
2: Anything.
3: Everything is microwave consumption.
2: Right.
3: No. Because there's so many songs now.
2: So many.
3: So many songs.
2: And
3: so
2: people are finding platforms. All different ways to discover them instead of just here.
3: Yeah.
2: And then we got to choose which ones to play.
3: All right. You get the good ones, though.
2: We try. Sometimes we miss. I'm not going to lie.
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1: They did a little bit of research on StubHub, and it's infuriating. So I want to go over that with Rio, my Stranger Danger co-host. Coming up here in a few minutes, I am Elizabeth Bethany. Thank you for listening.

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Rio was in here having to learn that I get interrupted by coworkers all the damn time. Throwing me off. So just going to get you the Kid Laroi and Justin Bieber.

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1: 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Check it out.
2: Let's do it.

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I'm Alyssa Bethany. But which friend do you have? 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
1: I plan on throwing my Stranger Danger co-host way off guard. 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

0: 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How do you feel about Sunny Delight?
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0: Yeah, that was
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0: Right. Well, it's trying to come back. 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